0: is 40 Up Radio.
1: Okay. Wait a minute. Give me. Give me a break. 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Two, three,
2: four.
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0: 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You don't have to be a singer. You just have to be confident in what you're saying.
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1: Yeah, I'm going to the party, but I'm not going to make friends. I need a love bar.

Jenny's got a gun, but never cared to buy the bullets and Guevara's on her wall. And she says there's so much to him. Her leather jacket's ripped in black, but smells so rosy. And there's Prada on the inside, and the lining's made of fur. And the things that she says, I've read them in a book somewhere. Say it's wrong at 21 to choose just one direction, but at 28 it seems too late to choose a thing at all.

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3: 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And we want to get loaded. And we want to have a good time. 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
1: 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I should hang up. What am I doing? So I feel kind of dumb, but I miss you. 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I miss being around you, hearing your laugh and holding your hand. I think of you every day, every day. I hope and I wish that you're doing okay. Okay. I want us to go back to the old days. Because I miss you. I miss you. And I just thought of you, so I thought I'd call you to tell you that you crossed my mind, and I took that as a sign that I should call and say hi. So that's all.

I should just say bye, but the idea of you listening to this, the thought of you on the other side of the line, I just can't hang up. I don't want this to end.

I'll always love you. Even if things never go back to what we were, what I became so used to, what I thought would be forever. But anyway, I just